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It's Josh, and if there's a song that you want to hear, or you want to talk to me, or you want to just shoot me a message, I'd love to hear from you. 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I want to rock.

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1: 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And after you experience something like that, just every other vacation just pales in comparison.
0: Well, gee, just rub it in our faces while you're at it, Chad. 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

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It's really great to know that you're listening to me right now because, well, that makes me feel really good. And even though it's not about me, it's about you. I appreciate you listening, and I just want to say thank you. Thanks for listening. You're the best.

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0: 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Frank, what's the deal with all your barbecue stuff?
1: You know, because of price hikes, I actually stopped buying all my barbecue stuff. I love grilling. I love using mesquite wood chips. 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I can't do it anymore. 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
0: You know what? 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I know it doesn't. 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Improvise. And thanks for listening.

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0: 1047 WIOT, Toledo's Rock. It's Josh, and couples are now apparently spicing things up with something called a sex menu. It's basically a list of likes, dislikes, and boundaries. 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Over half of them say they're having more intimacy. So congrats. 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And, well, hopefully nobody's sending anything back to the kitchen. 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
1: It's Josh, and I think social media is the way to go because, well, that's the best way to get a hold of me. 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

0: 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Rose, I want some good news. Hit me.
1: Okay, my good news is that I found my dog. I actually had lost her. She escaped under the fence.
0: Yeah.
1: And I had reached out to neighbors and to adoption shelters like everybody to no avail. Mm-hmm. I'd heard for nothing. And then as it turned out, I had a neighbor that took my dog to work.
0: Oh my goodness.
1: Neglected to let me know, but when she got home, she sure did. So, that was a huge relief.
0: It sounds like it. I'm glad you found your dog. 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
2: 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You know who's awesome? You. You know why? Because you're listening. Even if you're working, it's still a good time to be listening. And I appreciate that. 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

0: 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It's Josh, and there's a survey that says a lot of couples would rather invest in their future rather than spend a fortune on a traditional wedding. More than half of them said that they prefer a party over a formal reception, and a lot of them said they would gladly trade the big wedding for a house down payment, paying off debt, or a year of travel. I like all those things. Nothing says true love, though, quite like choosing financial stability over, you know, the chair dancing.
1: You're great at protecting your data, but lots of places could still expose you to identity theft.
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1047 WIOT. You know that feeling when you hear the song that you love and you go, man, that is my jam, and you crank it up? That's what I love about playing music for you. I appreciate you listening. Thanks so much.

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1: It's Stacy and a huge tour from Rush. 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They're busy.

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1: It's Stacy and everyone's favorite blondes, one with black roots at times. Romy and Michelle's high school reunion from 1997. They have a Romy and Michelle 2 that has officially started filming. All right.

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1: It's Stacy and a biopic of the Scorpions. Yes, called Wind of Change. In production now, that's the latest update. So they said coming soon. Not sure, maybe a little later this year.

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It's Stacy, and we got your chance to see Breaking Benjamin with Chevelle. 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
1: It's Stacy hanging out with you. 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
1: It's Stacey. Thanks for hanging out. Guns N' Roses' Sweet Child of Mine was ranked as number 2 for the greatest rock intro of all time, according to classicalmusic.com. So Sweet Child of Mine, number 2. Number 1, AC/DC, Thunderstruck.

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1: It's Stacy. Thanks for hanging out. So Def Leppard tours all the way from 1983 with their Pyromania tour to the Hysteria tour of 1988, Euphoria tour 1999. They've done so many all the way to now 2026. 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

0: mind that's weak and a back that's strong. You load 16 tons. What do you get? Another day older. And
1: now that was apparently when you mentioned that, it popped up immediately on this guy's
2: nice.
1: Instagram.
2: That's a great song.
1: Little Tennessee Ernie Ford. Wow.
2: Now, and a smooth voice for that.
3: Very
2: range.
3: Nice.
2: Oh, yeah. Oh, yeah. Very smooth.
1: A great song. By the way, that's from Michael in Bakersfield. Thank you very much for taking the time to write, Michael. And we certainly enjoyed that song. But yeah, Tennessee was probably a nickname for him.
2: It probably has to be.
1: Rather than, okay. Okay, but
4: how did he get popular? I want to say
1: great song like that.
4: Like I said, how did he get popular?
1: You don't think that's a cool song?
4: He was on Andy Griffith or something.
5: Was he?
4: That's like a...
5: Alan would know that.
4: That's like a parody song or something? Or
1: no, it's kind of like Big Bad John.
4: Yeah, exactly.
5: Story
1: kind of talk,
5: song.
1: Talk, sing, yeah. Story, yeah.
4: Yeah, I don't care for that either.
3: What was first, that or Big Bad?
4: Oh, that's good. That's a good question.
1: I don't know.
2: They both were released in the same week, and it was the best time of...
1: Oh, thank you, Casey.
3: Dueling low voice.
4: Which was first, the steak or Rocky Mountain Way? Never mind. Go ahead. Hi. Okay, I think I've been had on this high school. I'm on a committee to find missing class members for my 50th high school reunion coming
1: this
4: up
1: is in London,
4: September,
1: Ohio.
4: In London, Ohio, and I mentioned the name Jeff Kerfoot, who I absolutely remember. Apparently, he's an ophthalmologist in London, and he has a thriving business right there.
5: How hard was he to find?
2: Bill Bides and bench seats. Bus benches.
4: I think the person in charge of this, Carol, didn't want to look very hard. What the hell's going on here? Trying to make me look like an idiot. I can do that all on my own.
3: So we found one, right?
4: Yeah, we've got it. We could
5: got
4: set
5: one.
4: Up.
1: And he's alive.
5: Yes.
4: And he's alive.
1: So far, so good. Now, Christy's already declared one of the names in your list dead.
5: I said Tom was dead. This is a Charles.
4: You killed Charles Baseman. I was right here when I heard it.
5: I killed Thomas Baseman.
4: Tom, look at this. The Kerfoot Eye Group. This guy's a mogul.
5: Oh.
1: That's great. No wonder he doesn't want to associate with you.
4: Hell yeah. I wouldn't go to either if I was a mogul.
5: I have your answer. 16 tons came first in 1955, Big Bad John in 1961.
2: Oh,
1: 55.
5: Yes.
2: Hey, I heard 16 tons. Let's do a song just like that.
5: 16 tons became a massive chart-topping hit in 1955.
4: Why don't you go make some sausage?
1: Wow, that's great.
5: Well, Jimmy Dean?
3: Jimmy Dean?
1: I assume Tennessee Ernie Ford is no longer with us.
4: Oh, remember that song?
2: He has
1: odds
2: been
1: are.
4: Jimmy
1: yeah.
4: Dean? James Dean.
5: I love
2: that's a good
5: that
2: one,
5: song.
2: Yeah.
4: Rock on.
5: That's a great.
1: Oh, yeah, as opposed to the Eagles soul. Version.
3: That's a good
1: James
3: one, too.
1: Dean. Oh, but James Dean.
4: No, the James, that one's good.
1: No, just what I mean. Okay, well, thank you very much.
4: Why do I feel like think I'm mentally impaired somehow?
2: No,
4: Chick. Good job.
1: No, I think it was the condescending
4: Chick
1: tone.
4: Come here, Tom. Chick buttoned his shirt. Come here.
5: That is not what I meant. I meant. Tom would never have given us that story.
4: No, he wouldn't have, would he?
5: No.
1: Well,
5: no.
1: Could you
5: wouldn't
1: hurry it up, please, Chicky? Got a boom boom.
4: He's right. I don't know how he knows.
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0: 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Oh.
1: Yeah, that's
2: huge sophomore slump.
0: Woo! Yeah.
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2: Oh. I like this. I like rhyming Metcha with better.
0: Better.
4: Is that Betty or Veronica?
1: I don't know, but
5: yeah, oof. Yikes. Not much of a hit, that one.

0: And for adults with type 2 diabetes and known heart disease, Jardiance can lower the risk of cardiovascular death, too. 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Jardiance is not for use to lower blood sugar in people with type 1 diabetes and not for people with type 2 diabetes who have severe kidney disease. 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
1: It is so wild to think that this week we're kicking off July. 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
1: It's all about that money, first and foremost, as we get ready to celebrate America's 250. 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

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It's Teresa just reminding you America's about to turn 250, and we are celebrating by giving you a little piece of our $250,000. 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That's your shot to win $2,500. 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
1: I absolutely love you. 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I got a crazy list coming up in two songs. We'll see if any of this you relate to. It's a BuzzFeed list.

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1: 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On Friday, Muse dropped their new album, Wow Signal, and it's good. 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
1: It's a great hour. 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
1: That was awesome. Let me take 2 seconds to remind you what happened on Friday with Metallica. They dropped the Reload vinyl and the big box set. 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
1: 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Billy the Cat has predicted all the World Cup wins as of Friday. 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
2: It is a countdown to 4th of July weekend. I cannot believe we're almost in July. This is wild. Well, I'm happy to be walking into another month right by your side. I'm Teresa. Let's do some Bon Jovi now. Shut up!

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1: This hour, right in the middle of our 9 to 5. I know you got that keyword in action, so good luck on that, Ace. I always say that, but I love gambling, and it just happens. The closest I can get to playing blackjack right now is you winning $2,500. All right. Def Leppard, Creed, Sabbath coming up right now at Skid Row.

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It's Teresa. Let's talk about this huge moment to go see Foreigner. We're going to give you a chance to see Foreigner live at the Toledo Zoo Amphitheater. 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

1047 WIOT. Aerosmith is coming up next, a song that is at the top of the list of the greatest classic rock songs of all time. Maybe you disagree, leave a talk back. But I got to tell you, it's definitely in the conversation. It's coming up after Lenny Kravitz. Here's Fly Away.

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1: Michael Stipe working on a solo record. That's the closest we'll get to REM. Michael Stipe said back in April, there will never be an REM reunion. I know, it's a bummer. 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

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Short work week for a lot of people. A lot of people have Friday off in preparation for the 4th of July weekend. 4th of July, obviously, this coming Saturday, so that's exciting. We'll celebrate with our All-American 250. Details after Candlebox. They're next. Here's Joan Jett.

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1: I have a song from Three Doors Down coming up that lead singer Brad Arnold wrote when he was in high school in math class, when he was only 17 years old. Isn't that crazy to think about? Lynyrd Skynyrd's next, Metallica. 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
1: Oh, we're just minutes from quitting time on a Monday. It's the toughest day of the work week. And again, probably a short work week for a lot of people this week. We've got 4th of July on Saturday. A lot of people have July 3rd off. Lit. Here's my worst enemy.

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We have a new world record right here in America. Since we're celebrating, you know, America all this week. I've got details after Boston. They're next. Stone Temple Pilots. Here's Plush.

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Incubus is next. My name's Sean with Guns N' Roses. Here's Paradise City.

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1: I've got a great song from the band Alice in Chains coming up next. 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
1: Bryan Adams, Summer 69 was voted the number one summer rock song of all time. 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

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I'm Chumley with your chance to see Breaking Benjamin and Chevelle. 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

Rock next to you on a Monday evening. Back from the weekend. Hopefully enjoyed it. Worst part of the week pretty much behind us at this point. Of course, we got the holiday weekend at the end of this week and a big weekend of music on tap for that right here. Details next. And right now, Stone Temple Pilots keeps the shut up and rock roll. Is that a Stay Love song?

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Chad Tyso, what's up? How you guys doing tonight? 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

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Chad Tyson last week, the Tom Petty Estate released an extended version of Breakdown from the archives, which added an additional, you ready for this, 13 seconds to the song, man. Yeah, it's super long now. If you've not had a chance to listen to it yet, it's out on streaming. So we'll back down. Well, I'm-

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Chad Tyson. So, of course, there's drama on Facebook. 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

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Chad Tyson, Sublime, did a big festival in Portland over the weekend. Sublime Festival, yeah, it looked like a blast, man. Saw some video highlights popping up on Instagram. I'm like, man, I wish I could have been there for that. This band here, getting their residency started at MSG in New York next week. Bon Jovi, rocking a Monday night. It's bad.